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2: 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Listen to the mariachi play at midnight. Are you with me? 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

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Are you with me? 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

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Slowly drifting, drifting away. And it feels like I'm drowning, pulling against the stream.

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1: 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This is Somber.
2: Radio Capris. 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